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The men are in light summer jackets. 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Onyegin's quite dapper, over a vest with a cravat, and he wears a straw boater hat. The peasants are in simple working clothes. Their dance is extremely lively, with one of the ladies in a bright red skirt being tossed up into the air repeatedly. Here comes our maestro, Timur Zangiev, to the pit. As the orchestra rises. And here is the opening scene of Tchaikovsky's Eugene Onegin, live from the Met.

scared. 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Accept and forgive.